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it hits me that she's bumming. 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

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Oh, yeah, baby. 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

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I dragged his sorry ass to the town in the middle of the day. I hung him up on a flagpole that say, don't mess with Randy J, I am the cool.